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10: Another cool one across Wisconsin today with lows back near freezing tonight due to partly cloudy skies and calm winds. Partly cloudy skies and a breeze from the west-southwest will help us warm near 60 for your Friday afternoon. A front will arrive tomorrow night, bringing a few showers into our northern counties during the early morning hours Saturday. Lows will settle in the low to mid-40s as cloud cover moves in. Expect a few scattered rain showers early Saturday, then decreasing clouds with winds picking up, gusting near 25 miles per hour from the west-northwest and highs in the mid-50s. For WeatherWatch 12, I'm meteorologist Chase Ropenak on Mix 96.
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10: Heartland weather.
11: Another cool one across Wisconsin today with lows back near freezing tonight due to partly cloudy skies and calm winds. Partly cloudy skies and a breeze from the west-southwest will help us warm near 60 for your Friday afternoon. A front will arrive tomorrow night, bringing a few showers into our northern counties during the early morning hours Saturday. Lows will settle in the low to mid-40s as cloud cover moves in. Expect a few scattered rain showers early Saturday, then decreasing clouds with winds picking up, gusting near 25 miles per hour from the west-northwest, and highs in the mid-50s. For WeatherWatch 12, I'm meteorologist Chase Ropenak on Mix 96.
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2: 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Heartland
3: weather. Another cool one across Wisconsin today with lows back near freezing tonight due to partly cloudy skies and calm winds. Partly cloudy skies and a breeze from the west-southwest will help us warm near 60 for your Friday afternoon. A front will arrive tomorrow night, bringing a few showers into our northern counties during the early morning hours Saturday. Lows will settle in the low to mid-40s as cloud cover moves in. Expect a few scattered rain showers early Saturday, then decreasing clouds with winds picking up, gusting near 25 miles per hour from the west-northwest and highs in the mid-50s. For WeatherWatch 12, I'm meteorologist Chase Ropenak on Mix 96.
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2: Weather. Another cool one across Wisconsin today with lows back near freezing tonight due to partly cloudy skies and calm winds. Partly cloudy skies and a breeze from the west-southwest will help us warm near 60 for your Friday afternoon. A front will arrive tomorrow night, bringing a few showers into our northern counties during the early morning hours Saturday. Lows will settle in the low to mid-40s as cloud cover moves in. Expect a few scattered rain showers early Saturday, then decrease in clouds with winds picking up, gusting near 25 miles per hour from the west-northwest and highs in the mid-50s. For WeatherWatch 12, I'm meteorologist Chase Ropenack on Mix 96.

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1: Donnie, you know how your cell phone is usually tapped for like distracted driving? 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
2: Who? 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
1: 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Slide into the DMs. We're probably going to judge you. 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
4: Heartland Weather.
5: Another cool one across Wisconsin today with lows back near freezing tonight due to partly cloudy skies and calm winds. Partly cloudy skies and a breeze from the west-southwest will help us warm near 60 for your Friday afternoon. A front will arrive tomorrow night, bringing a few showers into our northern counties during the early morning hours Saturday. Lows will settle in the low to mid-40s as cloud cover moves in. Expect a few scattered rain showers early Saturday, then decreasing clouds with winds picking up, gusting near 25 miles per hour from the west-northwest and highs in the mid-50s. For WeatherWatch 12, I'm meteorologist Chase Ropenack on Mix 96.
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0: down the 1-2 step? Are you Sierra?
1: Yes.
2: Sierra.
0: Well, I am blaming Sierra for this. Apparently, allegedly, supposedly, over the last 10 years, we have actually spent more time at home than ever before. That number has now increased an additional 10% than what we were doing a decade ago. And I kind of feel like that's why the dating scene sucks.
1: Yeah,
0: we don't leave our house.
1: Poor.
0: Yeah.
1: That's why it's cheaper to stay home. But then again, it's not, because I'm ordering food. So you know what? Life is expensive. I just need to, I don't know. Death is expensive even. You need to afford my own funeral.
0: Everything's expensive. I'm at 8,000 steps. So holler at your girl.

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1: Would you let me buy your gas for the entire summer? 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
1: Do you ever look at people's lips and think, God, they've just got a really great smile?
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1: I mean, you do love a chapstick.
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1: Okay, so the top ranked lips, Taylor Swift comes in at number 2 with a perfect pucker. And then Julia Roberts and her trout pout, that is like the next one. But the number one mouth that's smiling is yours.
2: Aww.
1: Yeah.
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11: Heartland Weather.
12: Another cool one across Wisconsin today with lows back near freezing tonight due to partly cloudy skies and calm winds. Partly cloudy skies and a breeze from the west-southwest will help us warm near 60 for your Friday afternoon. A front will arrive tomorrow night, bringing a few showers into our northern counties during the early morning hours Saturday. Lows will settle in the low to mid-40s as cloud cover moves in. Expect a few scattered rain showers early Saturday, then decreasing clouds with winds picking

0: up, gusting near 25 miles per hour from the west-northwest and highs in the mid-50s. For Weather Watch 12, I'm meteorologist Chase Ropenack on Mix 96.
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15: Another cool one across Wisconsin today with lows back near freezing tonight due to partly cloudy skies and calm winds. Partly cloudy skies and a breeze from the west-southwest will help us warm near 60 for your Friday afternoon. A front will arrive tomorrow night, bringing a few showers into our northern counties during the early morning hours Saturday. Lows will settle in the low to mid-40s as cloud cover moves in. Expect a few scattered rain showers early Saturday, then decreasing clouds with winds picking up, gusting near 25 miles per hour from the west-northwest and highs in the mid-50s. For WeatherWatch 12, I'm meteorologist Chase Ropenack on Mix 96.
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1: Would you let me buy your gas for the entire summer? 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
5: Heartland Weather. Another cool one across Wisconsin today with lows back near freezing tonight due to partly cloudy skies and calm winds. Partly cloudy skies and a breeze from the west-southwest will help us warm near 60 for your Friday afternoon. A front will arrive tomorrow night, bringing a few showers into our northern counties during the early morning hours Saturday. Lows will settle in the low to mid-40s as cloud cover moves in. Expect a few scattered rain showers early Saturday, then decreasing clouds with winds picking up, gusting near 25 miles per hour from the west-northwest and highs in the mid-50s. For WeatherWatch 12, I'm meteorologist Chase Ropenak on Mix 96.
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0: for this. Here's what's coming up on Pop Crush.
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2: 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You

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2: Ooh, hanging out, Donna here.
3: And Lauren.
2: It is a serious topic, but it's also like, you know, we could talk about it in a good way. Seasonal depression. And growing up, I never thought about that. I would hear about it. As I get older, I'm like, seasonal depression is real. Before, it was like 8:30 getting dark, and then it's like 8:15, and then it's like 8 o'clock, and then it's like 7:30, and then it's 7:50, and I'm like, what? So it does affect your mood, but also it begs the question, am I allowed to drink my wine earlier and earlier? Like, how does that work?
3: I mean, when the sun sets at 3:30, definitely. By 4, you should have that glass of wine, right?
2: Well, that's the problem, too. Like, dead of winter, you wake up and you're like, oh, there's a little bit of sun. And by the time you use the bathroom or brush your teeth, you come back out, the sun is set. And it's like, well,
3: 100%.
2: Do I go to bed now?
3: Yes, because you're depressed.
2: Yes. Well, I mean, it could be Alaska where the sun 24 hours a day and I'm still depressed. Seasonal depression, is it affecting your mood? But how are you combating it? 1-888-900-5217.

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3: Weather. Another cool one across Wisconsin today with lows back near freezing tonight due to partly cloudy skies and calm winds. Partly cloudy skies and a breeze from the west-southwest will help us warm near 60 for your Friday afternoon. A front will arrive tomorrow night, bringing a few showers into our northern counties during the early morning hours Saturday. Lows will settle in the low to mid-40s as cloud cover moves in. Expect a few scattered rain showers early Saturday, then decreasing clouds with winds picking up, gusting near 25 miles per hour from the west-northwest and highs in the mid-50s. For WeatherWatch 12, I'm meteorologist Chase Ropenak on Mix 96.
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1: Pets.
2: What's in a name?
1: You have a dog, Lauren. Mm-hmm. Sullivan. What is his, mm-hmm. what's Sullivan's name?
3: His full name is Sullivan Oliver Snap. S-O-S. So
1: he has a middle name.
3: Mm-hmm. Yeah.
1: I was talking to my friend the other day, was telling me about their cat's middle name, and it sent me into such a rage. I don't know why I have such a visceral. Why does your pet have a middle name?
3: Because
1: this is silly, right?
3: No, they're members of our family. They get a middle name. They get a birthday party on their birthday. They get a Christmas gift. They get front seat if you're riding shotgun. You know, like they get to go in the car. What are you talking about? You don't give your pets a middle name.
1: I don't know what family you belong. My family never did any of that. But anywho, so the thing is, middle name for a pet, that, no, I don't. I find it so bizarre. I'm not wrong here, right? 1-888-900-5217, slide to the Pop Girl Shop. Pet has a middle name? That's silly. No, no, no. Come on. This is a joke.

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8: Another cool one across Wisconsin today with lows back near freezing tonight due to partly cloudy skies and calm winds. Partly cloudy skies and a breeze from the west-southwest will help us warm near 60 for your Friday afternoon. A front will arrive tomorrow night, bringing a few showers into our northern counties during the early morning hours Saturday. Lows will settle in the low to mid-40s as cloud cover moves in. Expect a few scattered rain showers early Saturday, then decreasing clouds with winds picking up, gusting near 25 miles per hour from the west-northwest and highs in the mid-50s. For WeatherWatch 12, I'm meteorologist Chase Ropenack on Mix 96.
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0: 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Remember, dress for the job you want, not for the job you have. 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
9: Heartland Weather. Another cool one across Wisconsin today with lows back near freezing tonight due to partly cloudy skies and calm winds. Partly cloudy skies and a breeze from the west-southwest will help us warm near 60 for your Friday afternoon. A front will arrive tomorrow night, bringing a few showers into our northern counties during the early morning hours Saturday. Lows will settle in the low to mid-40s as cloud cover moves in. Expect a few scattered rain showers early Saturday, then decreasing clouds with winds picking up, gusting near 25 miles per hour from the west-northwest and highs in the mid-50s. For WeatherWatch 12, I'm meteorologist Chase Ropenack on Mix 96.
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8: Heartland Weather. Another cool one across Wisconsin today with lows back near freezing tonight due to partly cloudy skies and calm winds. Partly cloudy skies and a breeze from the west-southwest will help us warm near 60 for your Friday afternoon. A front will arrive tomorrow night, bringing a few showers into our northern counties during the early morning hours Saturday. Lows will settle in the low to mid-40s as cloud cover moves in. Expect a few scattered rain showers early Saturday, then decreasing clouds with winds picking up, gusting near 25 miles per hour from the west-northwest and highs in the mid-50s. For WeatherWatch 12, I'm meteorologist Chase Ropanek on Mix 96.
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2: Weather. Another cool one across Wisconsin today with lows back near freezing tonight due to partly cloudy skies and calm winds. Partly cloudy skies and a breeze from the west-southwest will help us warm near 60 for your Friday afternoon. A front

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6: Heartland Weather. Another cool one across Wisconsin today with lows back near freezing tonight due to partly cloudy skies and calm winds. Partly cloudy skies and a breeze from the west-southwest will help us warm near 60 for your Friday afternoon. A front will arrive tomorrow night, bringing a few showers into our northern counties during the early morning hours Saturday. Lows will settle in the low to mid-40s as cloud cover moves in. Expect a few scattered rain showers early Saturday, then decreasing clouds with winds picking up, gusting near 25 miles per hour from the west-northwest and highs in the mid-50s. For WeatherWatch 12, I'm meteorologist Chase Ropanek on Mix 96.
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13: Heartland Weather. Another cool one across Wisconsin today with lows back near freezing tonight due to partly cloudy skies and calm winds. Partly cloudy skies and a breeze from the west-southwest will help us warm near 60 for your Friday afternoon. A front will arrive tomorrow night, bringing a few showers into our northern counties during the early morning.

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7: Heartland Weather. Another cool one across Wisconsin today with lows back near freezing tonight due to partly cloudy skies and calm winds. Partly cloudy skies and a breeze from the west-southwest will help us warm near 60 for your Friday afternoon. A front will arrive tomorrow night, bringing a few showers into our northern counties during the early morning hours Saturday. Lows will settle in the low to mid-40s as cloud cover moves in. Expect a few scattered rain showers early Saturday, then decreasing clouds with winds picking up, gusting near 25 miles per hour from the west-northwest and highs in the mid-50s. For WeatherWatch 12, I'm meteorologist Chase Ropenack on Mix 96.
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1: weather. Another cool one across Wisconsin today with lows back near freezing tonight due to partly cloudy skies and calm winds. Partly cloudy skies and a breeze from the west-southwest will help us warm near 60 for your Friday afternoon. A front will arrive tomorrow night, bringing a few showers into our northern counties during the early morning hours Saturday. Lows will settle in the low to mid-40s as cloud cover moves in. Expect a few scattered rain showers early Saturday, then decreasing clouds with winds picking up, gusting near 25 miles per hour from the west-northwest and highs in the mid-50s. For WeatherWatch 12, I'm meteorologist Chase Ropenack on Mix 96.
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7: Another cool one across Wisconsin today with lows back near freezing tonight due to partly cloudy skies and calm winds. Partly cloudy skies and a breeze from the west-southwest will help us warm near 60 for your Friday afternoon. A front will arrive tomorrow night, bringing a few showers into our northern counties during the early morning hours Saturday. Lows will settle in the low to mid-40s as cloud cover moves in. Expect a few scattered rain showers early Saturday, then decreasing clouds with winds picking up, gusting near 25 miles per hour from the west-northwest and highs in the mid-50s. For WeatherWatch 12, I'm meteorologist Chase Ropanak on Mix 96.
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0: Miley Cyrus, younger you, hey, it's Marconi. 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
5: Heartland Weather. Another cool one across Wisconsin today with lows back near freezing tonight due to partly cloudy skies and calm winds. Partly cloudy skies and a breeze from the west-southwest will help us warm near 60 for your Friday afternoon. A front will arrive tomorrow night, bringing a few showers into our northern counties during the early morning hours Saturday. Lows will settle in the low to mid-40s as cloud cover moves in. Expect a few scattered rain showers early Saturday, then decreasing clouds with winds picking up, gusting near 25 miles per hour from the west-northwest and highs in the mid-50s. For WeatherWatch 12, I'm meteorologist Chase Ropenack on Mix 96.
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0: There's Feathers, Sabrina Carpenter, and Smash Mouth, and I'm a Believer. I'm Todd. I hope you're doing okay. This is an interesting story. It really just hit all of the different news outlets in the last 12 hours, 24 hours. You remember Bonnie Tyler, the woman who sang Total Eclipse of the Heart, It's a Heartache, and some other hits. She is right now in an induced coma after emergency surgery in Portugal. This was on Wednesday. She's 74 years old from Wales. Apparently, it's intestinal surgery. And they say, the spokesperson for her said, we know you all wish her well, ask for privacy at this difficult time, and they'll do more statements when they say they're able to. So her biggest hit, of course, Total Eclipse of the Heart, 1983. The song, 43 years later, passed the billion streams mark on Spotify. So best wishes and Godspeed and prayers for Bonnie Tyler. We've got Alex Warren, Fever Dream, on the way.
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13: Heartland Weather. Another cool one across Wisconsin today with lows back near freezing tonight due to partly cloudy skies and calm winds. Partly cloudy skies and a breeze from the west-southwest will help us warm near 60 for your Friday afternoon. A front will arrive tomorrow night, bringing a few showers into our northern counties during the early morning hours Saturday. Lows will settle in the low to mid-40s as cloud cover moves in. Expect a few scattered rain showers early Saturday, then decreasing clouds with winds picking up, gusting near 25 miles.

0: Need your love, and One Republic and Chibuzi with good news, and Todd here. You remember Kentucky Derby winner Golden Temple from, what, a week ago? Well, apparently the owner wants to go and give the horse a little break so that the horse can compete in the Belmont Stakes. That's the third level of the Triple Crown. The second level, the Preakness, that Kentucky Derby winner won't be there, so there will be no Triple Crown this year for one horse winning all three. David Guetta, Teddy Swims, and Tones and I kicking things off with Gone, Gone, Gone next.
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6: Heartland Weather. Another cool one across Wisconsin today with lows back near freezing tonight due to partly cloudy skies and calm winds. Partly cloudy skies and a breeze from the west-southwest will help us warm near 60 for your Friday afternoon. A front will arrive tomorrow night, bringing a few showers into our northern counties during the early morning hours Saturday. Lows will settle in the low to mid-40s as cloud cover moves in. Expect a few scattered rain showers early Saturday, then decreasing clouds with winds picking up, gusting near 25 miles per hour from the west-northwest and highs in the mid-50s. For WeatherWatch 12, I'm meteorologist Chase Ropenack on Mix 96.
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0: thank you to everybody who gets in touch with our show. And there's lots of you. Mike and Grant and Diane and Lars and Ricky and Nellan and Anita and Quint and Brooke and everybody and Pat. So thanks for using the number. It's 888-922-7234. It's 888-9AB-RADIO. Let's start with, what is it that you observe in your occupation when you're out and about? A couple of voicemails about this one. Here's Pat.
1: As an underwater photographer, I have a good eye for spotting photographs improperly oriented. One of the first took me a while to figure out what I was looking at because in the back hall at the hospital where I work, one of Dr. Carrion's reflection photographs was upside down. And more recently, while skimming Ben Roethlisberger's second cookbook, one of the first photos of an appetizer is also upside down. Have a great day. Bye.
0: Okay. So you
2: I wonder if that one was on purpose, though.
0: I don't know. Just things that you notice. And also, Scott said this.
3: So I work in the beer industry. And when I go into stores, I notice the facing on shelves. I'm constantly walking down the beer aisle, and I'm facing it, turning the labels out. And it's my off day. My wife always looks at me crazy. So those are things I notice working in the beverage industry is the facing of the shelves. And I might even do the chips when I walk through. So that's what I notice.
0: Okay, so busman's holiday. Yeah. He's turning beer bottles around.
2: I also spend a lot of time in the beer aisle at the grocery store. Interesting.
0: That? You should be helping Scott out then.
2: I should.
0: So thanks, everybody. Lots of texts to get to as well. 888-922-7234. Here's some news.
4: The Roundup with Ashley Page.
2: Well, if you wake up and you feel kind of anxious right when you wake up, maybe you should have some pretzels for breakfast. A salt shortfall in the morning disrupts our nervous systems, and it reduces the mood-steadying hormone called oxytocin. Researchers from Harvard University say even a small dose of sodium can boost those oxytocin levels by about 25%. That kind of gets rid of that jitteriness in about like less than 5 minutes.
0: Huh.
2: So Mother's Day is Sunday. What is the best thing you can do? Well, according to this survey, they say walking out the door without having her plan a single detail. A fully planned outing, whether it's brunch, whether it's going to your camp, whatever it is that you want to do, let her not have to deal with even one little detail. So Oscar Isaac has been cast in the lead role of an upcoming Netflix drama set at a Las Vegas casino. They've received an order for 8 episodes so far. The show is going to center on Robbie Redman, portrayed by Isaac, who's the president of a prominent local casino. The drama explores the challenges and risky decisions he has to navigate. Sounds a little bit like maybe a Yellowstone Landman kind of thing.
0: How about that?
2: No word yet on a release date. And that's your news.
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9: Mostly cloudy today with a chance for rain and snow showers. We'll see high temperatures in the upper 40s. We will not see any snow accumulations. Partly cloudy with areas of frost tonight. We'll see low temperatures in the upper 20s. Partly cloudy and breezy for the day on Friday. High temperatures will reach for the upper 50s. For Weather Watch 12, I'm Gerald Stephen Biggs on Mix 96.
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0: Welcome out, everybody. Here it is, day 8 of May for 2026. It's day 128 of the year. 247 days left in this year. Who's got birthdays? We're going to tell you right at the very top. And I have to speak in this voice.
1: Is that Sir Richard Attenborough?
0: Well, it would be his brother, Sir David Attenborough.
1: That's what I meant. David Attenborough.
0: He sounds a little something like this.
2: You're listening to Ashley and Brad on the radio, and yes, they are in their natural habitat.
0: Yeah, so he is now. Are you sitting down? Of course you are.
1: Is he three digits?
0: 100 today.
1: Wow.
0: David Attenborough, 100 years old.
1: And he's still narrating stuff.
0: Yeah, sure is. How about that? So there's hope for us in the voiceover world.
1: We just have to get to 100? Is that what you're saying?
0: Yeah. Anthony Field, otherwise known as the Blue Wiggle from the Wiggles, is now 63 years old. Melissa Gilbert, Laura Ingalls, short stack, is now 62. Enrique Iglesias is 51. Niall DeMarco, America's Top Model, 37. And Io Sky is 36. It happened on this date in history. In 1847, Robert Thompson patented rubber tires, which he called air wheels.
1: Air.

0: Our wheels.
1: In 1886, pharmacist John Smith Pemberton invented a carbonated beverage that would later be named Coca-Cola.
0: He had a very interesting ingredient in that.
1: It sure did. Made people very excited when they drank it. In 1945, President Truman announced in a radio address that World War II had ended in Europe. This is known as VE Day. Mm-hmm. In 1977, the county commissioners in Parker County voted a certain named city in Texas out of existence. They said it didn't quite... the signs were being stolen all the time because it was...
0: Well, you know, that's what happens when you name a town that.
1: Residents chose the name as a joke, and they're like, it's never going to stick. And then it did, and they're like, you know what? It's not a really appropriate, so...
0: They should change it to Bodie McBoatface.
1: It's, that's what happens when you leave it up to the people to vote on something. You get a town like this. It was George Costanza's alternate film name.
0: Yes, it was.
1: In the Seinfeld. You know what I'm talking about. In 2010, the last piece of Yankee Stadium fell in the Bronx, marking the end of that two-year demolition process. And in 2018, the world's largest wave was recorded, 78 feet.
0: Whoo! Man. Whoa!
1: Hang 10 on that one. Special events for today, Animal Disaster Preparedness Day. In case Mr. Jingles comes down with something, I'm not sure what that is all about. But, okay.
0: I don't know, but let's keep him out of certain areas in town.
1: Okay. Coconut Cream Pie Day on Gilligan's Island. That's all they ever had. Give Moms a Blankie Day.
0: Aw.
1: Do you need a blankie?
0: I don't think I need a blankie today. Yeah, maybe Sunday for Mother's Day?
1: Have a Coke Day is today.
0: Really?
1: That's what it says.
0: I'm assuming not the original
1: not
0: recipe.
1: The original, no. No. Again, you'll be up for 4 days after one. Iris Day, Military Spouse Appreciation Day, No Socks Day, Student Nurse Day, VE Day is today. Mm-hmm. World Ovarian Cancer Day and World Red Cross Day is today. If you have a birthday and a special event, tell us when it is and we can celebrate. 888-922-7234.
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3: Some political battles might be underestimated in terms of their importance. This November, legislative races will decide whether Republicans keep control of the state assembly and Senate, or whether Democrats flip one or both houses. Ashland Democratic Representative Angela Stroud thinks this battle might be as big a deal as the gubernatorial election. Of course, the November governor's race in Wisconsin will pit Republican Tom Tiffany, now our congressman, against whomever emerges from the Dems primary. Well, a big event in Rhinelander happening this month. The local chamber helping put it together. Rachel Balin is events coordinator with the chamber.
4: Saturday, May 16th, from 8 a.m. in the morning until 7 p.m. at night. And the purpose of the event is to celebrate our heritage.
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10: 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Mostly.

0: Cloudy today with a chance for rain and snow showers. We'll see high temperatures in the upper 40s. We will not see any snow accumulations. Partly cloudy with areas of frost tonight. We'll see low temperatures in the upper 20s. Partly cloudy and breezy for the day on Friday. High temperatures will reach for the upper 50s. For Weather Watch 12, I'm meteorologist Devin Biggs on Mix 96.
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0: Well, there's the art of the tall tale that was often associated with fishing. I caught a fish this big one time, and then it gets bigger every time. But that's the thing with some of these tails, that they grow larger and longer, the longer they're around, and they perpetuate themselves. Now, this, I don't know, it could go with your own personal history.
1: Right.
0: You know, you could
1: tend to embellish.
0: Maybe. I'm trying to think of something that I have over the course of my life. I can't say I never have, but nothing.
1: But you've never just made something completely up.
0: No.
1: I mean, obviously, we've talked about you put Heisman Trophy winner on your resume as a joke.
0: That's about it, yeah.
1: But you've never actually gone around and told people, oh, by the way, I want a Heisman Trophy.
0: No. Right. No, haven't.
1: Uh-uh. Right. And it's funny because there was a lady, when she was dating this guy, she's now married to him, but she had told him, like one of their first dates, that she had gone to clown college. And there is actually clown college.
0: Yeah. That's Sarasota, a real thing. Sarasota, I believe.
1: Yes. Mm-hmm. And that she had graduated with honors, received the water squirting flower award from the top of her class, and all this, like, whole thing. He believed her. So not only did he believe, she just thought it was like kind of a funny joke. He apparently had gone on to tell his family. He's like, you're not going to believe this girl I'm dating. She's got. So she kind of let it go for a while. And I mean, you know, you meet people at a family reunion or whatever years later, and you're like, oh, you're the clown college. Oh my gosh, your awards were so great.
0: Right.
1: And so I think that's brilliant. Would you guys ever tell someone some kind of made up but silly kind of fun story?
0: Here, squeeze my nose. So. I can't think of something that I've done to that extent where you just create something out of whole cloth and then live with it for the rest of your life.
1: Because, I mean, at what point do you let it go? I mean, is it a couple of months? Is it, you know, a decade later? Like, listen, I got to tell you, I never went to clown school.
0: I don't know about that. You can let us know if there's something that you want to let now the truth be known.
1: Yeah.
0: Bring it into the sunshine, everybody, at 888-922-7234.
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0: texted in, 888-9-AB-RADIO. If the kids made the rules, yeah, he thinks it's a very simplistic way to view this. Yes, mm-hmm. he says, let them. Things would be simple, easy to understand, yes or no answers, and I think more common sense would be used, which is more than our current think tanks would ever dream of using. And pizza, fries, and ice cream for supper, I'm there, he says.
1: Right?
0: LOL.
1: So, brilliant.
0: Okay. Also, Nell Ann says, mm-hmm. morning, I usually say, I'm a hugger. Is it okay if I give you a hug? So she
1: asks. That's fine.
0: And some people would say, no way. And mm-hmm. others say, absolutely. And crush her with their hugs. So. Aww. And also Diane, good morning. Oh, my goodness. My daughter is also a second grade teacher and a hugger. I really don't know any non-huggers. Have a great day.
1: Yeah.
0: So.
1: I know a few, but I know not to hug them.
0: I probably, there's a couple buddies of mine that don't, but yeah, it's interesting. Hmm. But anyway, it's become more of a thing in our culture, I think. Perhaps once upon a time, men didn't hug, but now they do often.
1: Yeah.
0: So, yeah. 888-922-7234 is how everybody gets in touch. Here is some news.
2: The Roundup with Ashley Page.
1: Well, if you've ever been frustrated because your husband or boyfriend knows every single detail about his car, but he can't remember the details on a conversation or a discussion you've had, don't take it personally. According to a Stanford University study, men recall physical events much better than emotional ones. Women are just the opposite.
0: Oh, yeah.
1: So when faced with an emotionally charged situation, scientists noted that only two areas of a man's brain activated, nine activated for a woman's brain. So this helps us create memories and emotional experiences, and we store them and men don't. So there are times where this happens.
0: We remember what happened. You guys remember how it made you feel.
1: Well, we remember the details.
0: Yeah, that's the difference.
1: I mean, there's been times where I've been like, remember we talked about this? Like, you're like, nope, don't remember that at all.
0: Yeah.
1: Whole conversations.
0: Yeah.
1: So Trader Joe's is launching a new insulated mini tote bag that's going to be available nationwide starting on the 20th of this month. 1.5-gallon capacity. They're going to come in six different colors, $3.99 each. But, you know, it's Trader Joe's, so if you don't get it, you're not going to be able to. You'll pay $200 for it on eBay. So Apple TV has greenlit Disavowed, a thriller series featuring James Marsden as CIA case officer Brad Griffin. The show follows Griffin, who, after being fired during a global manhunt for an assassin, seeks to claim a $15 million bounty. No word yet on additional casting or a release date. And that's your news.
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6: Mostly cloudy and breezy today. We'll see high temperatures in the upper 50s. Winds could gust up to 25 miles per hour out of the west. Mostly cloudy tonight. We'll have a slight chance for rain showers with lows in the upper 30s. Mostly cloudy for the day on Saturday. We'll have a chance for rain showers. High temperatures will reach for the mid-50s. For Weather Watch 12, I'm meteorologist Devin Biggs on Mix 96.
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3: They say the holy water's watered down, and this town's lost its faith. Our colors will fade.

0: Well, as crazy as it sounds, there's a field trip that that the school that my wife works and where my son goes is wildly popular with the kids. But on the surface, you're like, huh? They take a field trip to the dump.
1: Kids love that.
0: Kids love going to the dump.
1: Both my kids did that, and they talked about that forever.
0: They also have one to the waste treatment plant, which includes waste.
2: And you got to treat it.
0: One kid got sick, and he was so excited about it. Hey, I threw up, everybody. It's, different times. Because once upon a time, I was the king of the field trip because my father worked in the television station. And I would always arrange for our class to go and see the TV station and see them do the news and see where the kids' show was taped and, you know, all that kind of stuff. And they were like, whoa. So that was kind of fun.
1: No, I used to love field trips. In fact, I remember watching, I believe it was Mr. Rogers.
0: Yeah.
1: And they had gone on a trip to a crayon factory.
0: Right.
1: And I was like, oh, that's the coolest thing ever in the whole wide world.
0: Yeah.
1: And when I got a little bit older, I was able to actually go to that factory. But I do remember we used to get field trips like for, spelling, like with the top five people in the spelling bee. And I always remember Mrs. Lyons would put, I don't know how this was legal, but she would put us all in her car and she would take us to Pizza Hut as part of it. And I'm like,
0: different
1: you think
0: times.
1: About that? I know, right?
0: Probably in the back of a pickup truck. No seatbelts, right?
1: No, we all crammed into her car. Yeah. That's so funny,
0: station
1: though. But I don't.
0: Backward facing.
1: And I'm like, you couldn't do that with kids now. You couldn't pile a whole.
0: You need permission slips. You need. I mean, it's. Oh yeah. You
1: medical need, reports. You need a whole.
0: EpiPens. You need everything. Crash helmets.
1: I
0: it's
1: know.
0: Wow. Different.
1: And
0: world.
1: I always loved those misses. And she took us bowling once.
0: Yeah.
1: She took us to like a museum somewhere. I'm like, I used to love her field trips.
0: Yeah.
1: So are there, you know, field trips that you guys remember as a kid? My girlfriend lives over near the Jelly Belly factory.
0: Oh, yeah.
1: And so they're like that whole district. They all get to go there. And I'm like, I want to go to the Jelly Belly factory.
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4: Some political battles might be underestimated in terms of their importance. This November, legislative races will decide whether Republicans keep control of the state assembly and Senate, or whether Democrats flip one or both houses. Ashland Democratic Representative Angela Stroud thinks this battle might be as big a deal as the gubernatorial election. Of course, the November governor's race in Wisconsin will pit Republican Tom Tiffany, now our congressman, against whomever emerges from the Dems primary. Well, a big event in Rhinelander happening this month. The local chamber helping put it together. Rachel Valen is events coordinator with the chamber.

0: Saturday, May 16th, from 8 a.m. in the morning until 7 p.m. at night. And the purpose of the event is to celebrate our heritage.
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9: Heartland Weather. Mostly cloudy and breezy today. We'll see high temperatures in the upper 50s. Winds could gust up to 25 miles per hour out of the west. Mostly cloudy tonight. We'll have a slight chance for rain showers with lows in the upper 30s. Mostly cloudy for the day on Saturday. We'll have a chance for rain showers. High temperatures will reach for the mid-50s. For Weather Watch 12, I'm Geraldus Devin Biggs on Mix 96.
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0: for a moment, let's all think all the way back to childhood for a second. If we could even dream back that far. In fact, who can even remember the 20th century? That's
1: that was so long ago.
0: Oh, my gosh. Anyway, I was a part of baseball for, a number of years, probably 7 or 8 years in Little League and such. And I remember there was one team that I was on that we won the whole schmagegi. We won the championship.
1: Series?
0: Yeah, we, it was number one team. Big trophies, all that. Next year, not so great a team. For whatever reason. I don't know what it was.
1: Same players?
0: Different.

0: you know, different. Okay. They had the draft and it was different players, but we just didn't gel. It didn't work as a team. I think we were dead last. Ooh, so to go from first to last in just a year was just like, what? Mm. Huh? Mm-hmm. It really frustrating, but it was instructive for many reasons. Don't expect things in life to be handed to you because you thought, oh, well, we won this year. Certainly we're going to win the next year. Nope, not the case at all. In fact, the trophy time came around and it was just like, this is the trophy. So that taught me about being grateful, period. Plus team effort. If just like, you know, it's not a you thing, it's a team thing. What was it? Nobody could put a finger necessarily on it. Just we didn't gel. So a lot of lessons came out of baseball that year.
1: Well, and it's interesting because as children, you know, maybe you don't realize it at that moment, but then when you look back, you're like, oh, I could put my finger on that time and go, wow, that specifically changed my life a lot. I mean, I remember, you know, and I've told this story, I think, before. It was Thanksgiving, and I was maybe a freshman or sophomore in high school, and I didn't want to go and do something with my parents, some friends, they were having Thanksgiving. I'm like, oh, I don't want to go. I'm going to be the only kid. And just definitely was throwing a little bit of a little fit. Yeah. And so Thanksgiving morning, my dad walked into the room.
2: Oh, let me tell you something, brother.
1: And he goes, get dressed. We're not going to the so-and-so's house. I'm like, oh, good. He's like, put on some clothes. Let's go. It was like 5:30 in the morning.
0: Mm-hmm.
1: And he drove me down to the mission. Mm-hmm. And we served food all day long.
0: Mm-hmm.
1: And it wasn't just about the food. It was about seeing the people there and you know, they smelled like they hadn't had showers in a little while and there were children, they were dirty and it actually changed my entire view on the fact that, you know, there's a lot of people that are in different situations. And from that moment on, I had always belonged to at least one service organization because it's just, it literally changed the whole day the way home.
0: Yeah.
1: I was just so deep in thought.
0: I've done mission work in a third world country. You come back going, boy, do we have it pretty good here in the U.S.
1: Pretty
0: clean water, clean drink. Let's start with clean drink. It was just start and end right there. You're like, boy, that's the toilet water is cleaner than what they have to deal with. So
1: So was there a specific incident in your childhood and you thought, I get it now. I totally get it.
0: Let us know. 888-922-7234.
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0: Thank you, Anita. She texted into the show at 888-922-7234. I have a lot of friends and people I like being with, so I think the coworker that is more efficient and gets things done is the better route. That, in turn, makes her job easier. It does make a difference, though, that she works from home most of the week.
1: Well, so. That's true. But the caveat was someone who gets their job done but is not pleasant to work with.
0: Yeah. Also, I have never seen Lee. Honestly, have never heard about it. She just watched the trailer. Definitely looks good, heavy, but good. She'll definitely need to watch that. But you were talking about this from yesterday's game.
1: Yeah.
0: Like, I don't think a lot of people heard about that movie.
1: One Golden Globe. It was, okay. I mean, if you haven't seen it, it is a heavy movie, but it's fantastic. All and it's true.
0: Okay. Thanks for that, Anita. Also, Quint, you mentioned about occupation, noticing things. Mm-hmm. He used to be a welder for many years. He still finds himself noticing the craftsmanship of good weld. And admiring the skill involved with a good bead and a nice run.
1: So, huh, yeah. How about that?
0: Thanks, Quint and Anita. You're texting in at 888-922-7234. Here's news.
2: The Roundup with Ashley Page.
1: Well, if you ever wake up feeling anxious, you might want to grab some pretzels for breakfast. A salt shortfall in the morning disrupts our nervous systems and it reduces the mood-steadying hormone oxytocin. Researchers from Harvard University say even a small dose of sodium can boost those oxytocin levels by 25%. Which helps get rid of nervousness and like less

0: than 5 minutes. So sometimes the best Mother's Day gift is to get your mom out the door without having her have to plan one single detail. A fully planned outing is one of the most thoughtful gestures. It shows that, first of all, you know her well enough to pick what she would enjoy, but also that she can relax. So if you're not sure what to do this weekend, just figure something out and you plan everything for your mom.
1: Okay.
0: Well, Lox Pratt is going to be playing Draco Malfoy in the new HBO Harry Potter's TV series. Tom Felton, who originated the role in the movies, said he recently got in touch with Pratt and gave him some advice. Among his tips was to steal as many props as you can.
1: Wow.
0: But the Harry Potter, just as a joke, the Harry Potter TV show is slated to premiere this Christmas on HBO. I know several of my friends whose kids are so excited.
1: Yeah.
0: And that's your news.
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0: Well, this is one of those icebreaker questions that you've probably heard at parties before, but it is fun to think about for a second. If you had any superpower in the world, which one would you have? Flight, super strength, x-ray vision, you know, on and on the list goes. Crawl walls like Spider-Man. Mine has almost never changed. It's often to fly.
1: Okay.
0: And almost more important, I think, is invisibility.
1: The invisibility cloak.
0: I would love invisibility.
1: So if you were able to be invisible, would you use that to, you know, kind of like mildly inconvenience your friends, families, coworkers, people like that? Just do like silly things.
0: Are you kidding? I'd be pranking all the time. Yeah.
1: Is that what you would use your invisibility for? Is it for pranks?
0: Sure.
1: For good, not evil? Okay.
0: Yeah. Yes. For mostly, I mean, they would consider it not good, but I'd consider it for good.
1: Okay, well, maybe you could do some of these things. Because they said, listen, if you were invisible, what

0: What are some mildly inconvenient things that you would do?
1: Okay.
0: This person said, keep flipping the toilet paper roll from whichever way it's supposed to be to the other way.
1: Okay.
0: People are like, why is the toilet paper roll keep changing in the house? Move people's cars in the parking lot of where, you know, grocery store, the mall, wherever they've gone, come out. You're like, all right, I know my car was here.
1: Wow, you got to go get their keys, though, so that...
0: I don't know.
1: More involved.
0: If you've got the superpower to be invisible, maybe you can just move the car. Right. I don't know. Right. This person to their coworker would be pressing the caps lock key during password entries.
1: Okay, good one.
0: And then this one. And this would be great for a spouse, for your kids, for anybody. Hide something that they just put down. Wait for them to look for it. And then about an hour later or so, put it right back where it was.
1: Yeah, move their phone like every 10 minutes. Like, it was right here. Where did it go? That kind of stuff.
0: So what kind of mildly inconvenient stuff would you guys do to people if you could be invisible for a couple hours?
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4: Some political battles might be underestimated in terms of their importance. This November, legislative races will decide whether Republicans keep control of the state assembly and Senate, or whether Democrats flip one or both houses. Ashland Democratic Representative Angela Stroud thinks this battle might be as big a deal as the gubernatorial election. Of course, the November governor's race in Wisconsin will pit Republican Tom Tiffany, now our congressman, against whomever emerges from the Dems primary. Well, a big event in Rhinelander happening this month. The local chamber helping put it together. Rachel Balin is events coordinator with the chamber.
5: Saturday, May 16th, from 8 a.m. in the morning until 7 p.m. at night. And the purpose of the event is to celebrate our heritage.
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4: Mostly cloudy and breezy today. We'll see high temperatures in the upper 50s. Winds could gust up to 25 miles per hour out of the west. Mostly cloudy tonight. We'll have a slight chance for rain showers with lows in the upper 30s. Mostly cloudy for the day on Saturday. We'll have a chance for rain showers. High temperatures will reach for the mid-50s. For Weather Watch 12, I'm meteorologist Devin Biggs on Mix 96.
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0: Gather around the radio glow, everybody, as we play the generational game of Mind the Gap. 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
1: Mm-hmm.
0: Why don't you go first with your questions?
1: You'd like me to go first? Okay.
0: Sure.
1: All right. So we always start with our boomer category.
0: Yeah.
1: I would like you to tell me what feline became the face of Nine Lives cat food in 1968.
0: And had quite a campaign for a long time. Morris the Cat.
1: Yes, yeah. It was Morris the Cat. Yeah. Then we go to the Generation X.
0: Okay.
1: And that question, what artist scored a multi-platinum album for the soundtrack When Harry Met Sally?
0: Oh, Harry Connick Jr.
1: Yes.
0: Yeah.
1: Oh, I love Harry Connick Jr. From the Millennials. What brand of lip balm came in all kinds of great flavors like Dr. Pepper and Skittles and Coca-Cola? I loved this stuff. Oh,
0: a lip balm brand?
1: Mm-hmm. Especially at Christmas time because they came in a candy cane. That was the best.
0: This is the millennials question?
1: It was it was around from Gen X when I was but it definitely, my kids loved this stuff.
0: I remember it well from junior high school. Was it a Bonnie Bell product? Was it one of those? The lip gloss?
1: I don't think Bonnie Bell made it. No. Maybe they made it. I don't know, but that wasn't the name of it.
0: I don't know who makes this.
1: Lip Smackers. Lip Smackers.
0: No.
1: And then the other one I liked was the one in the tin. Do you remember that? That was slide open.
0: I never use lip balm. I'm just never using it. So.
1: Well.
0: Yeah.
1: Okay. And from Gen Z.
0: Yeah.
1: What word derived from a high-end fashion brand meant good or chill or awesome?
0: Gucci?
1: It is Gucci.
0: Wow. Stab.
1: Was that a total guess?
0: Yeah, kind of.
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7: Mostly cloudy and breezy today. We'll see high temperatures in the upper 50s. Winds could gust up to 25 miles per hour out of the west. Mostly cloudy tonight. We'll have a slight chance for rain showers with lows in the upper 30s. Mostly cloudy for the day on Saturday. We'll have a chance for rain showers. High temperatures will reach for the mid 50s. For Weather Watch 12, I'm Darrell to Stephen Biggs on Mix 96.
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0: Thanks, Quint. You are texting into the show at 888-922-7234. We were talking, it's not often, but sometimes we talk somberly about some issues. And I was saying that we do a disservice when we don't discuss death in our culture.
1: Absolutely.
0: It comes for us all, so let's not pretend it doesn't exist. So, Quint says, it has been appointed to us once to die and then the reckoning. That's a biblical quote there. Now, having said that, his 33-year-old daughter died this February.
1: Oh, I'm so sorry.
0: And through all the grief and tears, he realized more than ever that the Reaper can come any time and asked himself, when it comes for me, how will he fare in the reckoning? And he says, thank you, King Jesus. So if you think that, you know, you've got plenty of time on this earth,
1: right,
0: you may want to think twice. It can
1: come. It's about having discussions. And we talked about those death cafes, which is a weird topic to bring up. But again, you got to have these discussions and pull that stigma off of it.
0: Again, we talked earlier about things we've learned is that, you know, I was involved in that car accident in college that killed two of my friends and the truck driver. So it is a brief mist and it can come and go at any moment's notice. So, thanks, Quint, for getting in touch with us about some heady topics. Sorry for your loss there. 888-922-7234. Here's news.
2: The Roundup with Ashley Page.
1: Well, if you're frustrated because your boyfriend or husband knows every single detail about his car or something along those lines, but he can't recall details on discussions you've had, don't take it personally. According to a Stanford University, men recall physical events better than emotional ones. Women are just the opposite. When faced with emotionally charged situations, scientists noted that only two areas of a man's brain activate, nine areas of a woman's brain activates. So that creates memories and emotional experiences on a completely different level. It's just something men don't have the ability to do. So you, it's hard to get mad, even though it is very frustrating. You want to try to not get
0: I'm
1: so
0: sorry,
1: mad.
0: Were you saying something? All I heard was this.
1: You know what? It was about not getting mad at you when you, when you're like, you never done that to me. So Trader Joe's is launching a new insulated mini tote bag that's going to

0: Be available nationwide starting May 20th. The bags will have a 1.5 gallon capacity, six different colors, the pink, the blue, the orange, lavender striped. It's going to be super cute, $3.99 a piece.
1: Is this the one that's going crazy in Japan for big dollars?
0: That was the little tote. That's the tote.
1: Isn't that what you said?
0: This is an insulated tote. That's a tote, just like a tote bag. This is the insulated tote. So you could put, keep things cold or hot. You understand, right?
1: Okay.
0: The difference?
1: Yeah.
0: No.
1: I'm just,
0: I don't
1: know what you're saying. Just,
0: all right, yeah. You sit back, I'll go shopping.
1: I will do that.
0: So, Alan Ritchson is starring in Motor City, an action revenge thriller that follows John Miller, played by Ritchson, an ex-con, and his quest for revenge in 1970s Detroit. The film also stars Shailene Woodley, Ben Foster, Pablo Schreiber, and Ben McKenzie. Motor City is set for release in theaters on July 24th. And that's your news.
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0: Cloudy tonight. We'll have a slight chance for rain showers with lows in the upper 30s. Mostly cloudy for the day on Saturday. We'll have a chance for rain showers. High temperatures will reach for the mid-50s. For Weather Watch 12, I'm meteorologist Devin Biggs on Mix 96.
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0: time to exploit the audio medium as I get game time going here with songs that feature an age in the title of the song. I think you will understand this after I play this first one. In fact, when I first heard this, I was like, oh, yeah, this should be the number one thing in here. It's the first song I thought of. So name these songs like this one. You walk out of my dreams and into my
1: Is that Paul Anka?
0: No, that's not Paul Anka, no. No.
1: I thought that was like the 16 song or something. 16, 17, 18, 19, 13, 14, 15?
0: Yeah, but okay. I need the...
1: Sweet Six, it's not Sweet 16 or
0: You're
1: something
0: 16,
1: like that?
0: You're Beautiful in Mine. It's Ringo Starr, yes. You're 16, yeah.
1: That was Ringo Starr. I always thought that was Paul Anka. I don't know why.
0: Well, there have been dozens of cover versions. Paul Anka was one, but that was the most successful, I think, number one hit from Ringo Starr. Okay. All right. What is this song? You look like bad news. I gotta have you. I gotta have you.
1: Sounds like Avril Lavigne.
0: Sounds like her. It's not.
1: It's not?
0: No.
1: Is it Nelly Furtado?
0: No.
1: I don't think I know this song.
0: That's Taylor Swift, 22.
1: That was Taylor?
0: Yeah.
1: Huh. Okay.
0: Let's move on to this one. Sings a song, sounds like she's singing. Ooh, baby, ooh, say ooh. Okay.
1: Edge of 17.
0: Edge of 17. That's, I always think of Jack Black now whenever I see, because of School of Rock and Joan Cusack is singing that. All right. Songs that feature an age, what is this one?
1: Oh, it's either 64 or 74, and I don't remember which one it is. Oh, it's
0: Ashley
1: It's, yeah, it's 64 or 74.
0: You owe the Beatles a huge apology.
1: I know, I'm sorry, I apologize.
0: Ringo Starr is Paul Anka, you don't know their song titles. When I'm 64.
1: 64, okay. I knew it was one of them.
0: All right, a couple more. Those of us with ravaged faces, lacking in the social grace. That's a haunting.
1: Joni Mitchell or Joan Baez?
0: No.
1: No?
0: No, haunting song.
1: Carole King?
0: No. J.I. are her initials, if that helps at all, but.
1: I don't think it does. No, yeah,
0: Janice Ian is the artist at 17 is the name of the song. And then finally, what is this?
2: In World War II, the average age of the combat soldier was 26.
1: Oh, yeah. I forgot his name. It's not Paul Young. It's not.
0: It's Paul. Mm-hmm.
1: Paul something. It's Paul something. Yeah. I don't remember his last name. And it's 19.
0: 19 is correct. Yes. Paul Hardcastle.
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4: Some political battles might be underestimated in terms of their importance. This November, legislative races will decide whether Republicans keep control of the state assembly and Senate, or whether Democrats flip one or both houses. Ashland Democratic Representative Angela Stroud thinks this battle might be as big a deal as the gubernatorial election. Of course, the November governor's race in Wisconsin will pit Republican Tom Tiffany, now our congressman, against whomever emerges from the Dems primary. Well, a big event in Rhinelander happening this month. The local chamber helping put it together. Rachel Balin is events coordinator with the chamber.
5: Saturday

0: from 8 a.m. in the morning until 7 p.m. at night. And the purpose of the event is to celebrate our heritage.
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8: Heartland weather. Mostly cloudy and breezy today. We'll see high temperatures in the upper 50s. Winds could gust up to 25 miles per hour out of the west. Mostly cloudy tonight. We'll have a slight chance for rain showers with lows in the upper 30s. Mostly cloudy for the day on Saturday. We'll have a chance for rain showers. High temperatures will reach for the mid-50s. For Weather Watch 12, I'm Darrell Stephen Biggs on Mix 96.
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0: Fun Fact Time here with us, bringing you tidbits of information here on May 8th that coincide today. Coca-Cola was founded, invented, but it's also National Give Someone a Cupcake Day.
1: Yes. Yes. Okay. And you can either, you know,
0: give a Coke buy and them a cupcake and a smile today.
1: You can buy them at the store. You can home make them. I've got a girlfriend who does a business in this, and she turns them into cakes. Okay. And then people can just pull them apart. They're super cute. But I mean, for teachers and colleagues and boss, anybody that you really, you know, have in your life. And the tradition of cupcakes came around in the late 18th century, very late, as a matter of fact, 1796. Amelia Simons was doing a recipe book for the American Cookery, and they didn't really have, you know, the muffin tins back there. There was a kind of a lack of them. So she baked her little cake in a little cup, and that's hence the term cupcake.
0: Yeah.
1: So back in those days, they were just cake. They were just... That was it.
0: Yeah.
1: Then in the 1920s, frosting came around. And so it's like, oh, now that's a game changer right there.
0: Okay.
1: So it...
0: when you think about it, muffins are just more batter. It just kind of bakes over the
1: right.
0: edge of the thing. And so the difference between a muffin and a cupcake is
1: And
0: batter.
1: It's not frosted usually.
0: Yeah.
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12: Heartland Weather. Mostly cloudy and breezy today. We'll see high temperatures in the upper 50s. Winds could gust up to 25 miles per hour out of the west. Mostly cloudy tonight. We'll have a slight chance for rain showers with lows in the upper 30s. Mostly cloudy for the day on Saturday. We'll have a chance for rain showers. High temperatures will reach for the mid-50s. For Weather Watch 12, I'm Darrell to Stephen Biggs on Mix 96.
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0: Noah Kahan, The Great Divide, he released his album a couple weeks ago, and now he is going to be your musical guest when it comes to Saturday Night Live. Be sure to check him out over the weekend, and he'll be performing some of your favorite songs, and perhaps even a new one off of his latest album. Matt Damon will be the host, Noah Kahan, your music guest, and it's going to be a star-studded show nonetheless, so check it out tomorrow night.
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9: Mostly cloudy and breezy today. We'll see high temperatures in the upper 50s. Winds could gust up to 25 miles per hour out of the west. Mostly cloudy tonight. We'll have a slight chance for rain showers with lows in the upper 30s. Mostly cloudy for the day on Saturday. We'll have a chance for rain showers. High temperatures will reach for the mid-50s. For Weather Watch 12, I'm Darrell Stephen Biggs on Mix 96.
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0: Well, we are about to begin the summer in just a few short weeks, and I will tell you that the theaters are going to be jam-packed with people seeing all the incredible movies that are coming out between Toy Story 4 and the Marvel movies. Now we have to look forward to Minions and Monsters with Universal Pictures and Illumination. They've unveiled the final trailer for Minions and Monsters, and it's kind of a play off of Despicable Me universe. It's coming to theaters on July 1st, bringing us all of our favorite yellow little guys and more. Check out the trailer now because it looks phenomenal.
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5: Mostly cloudy and breezy today. We'll see high temperatures in the upper 50s. Winds could gust up to 25 miles per hour out of the west. Mostly cloudy tonight. We'll have a slight chance for rain showers with lows in the upper 30s. Mostly cloudy for the day on Saturday. We'll have a chance for rain showers. High temperatures will reach for the mid-50s. For Weather Watch 12, I'm your oldest Devin Biggs on Mix 96.
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0: Congratulations to the class of 2026. Yes, you finally did it. This is a big graduation weekend. So if you know any graduates that are celebrating over the weekend, do yourself a favor. And yes, give them a $100 bill. That was always the best point of graduating, right? You finish school and then now you're like suddenly rich. So congratulations to the class of 2026.
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9: Mostly cloudy and breezy today. We'll see high temperatures in the upper 50s. Winds could gust up to 25 miles per hour out of the west. Mostly cloudy tonight. We'll have a slight chance for rain showers with lows in the upper 30s. Mostly cloudy for the day on Saturday. We'll have a chance for rain showers. High temperatures will reach for the mid-50s. For Weather Watch 12, I'm your oldest Devin Biggs on Mix 96.
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0: You are. It was developed by at the University of British Columbia. And if you're feeling irritable, it might actually be a sign that you're suffering from more serious underlying conditions. So ask yourself these questions. One, have I been grumpy? Two, have I been feeling like I might snap? Three, other people have been getting on my nerves. Four, things have been bothering me more than they normally do. And five, I have been feeling irritable. If you've answered yes to each of these five questions, you fall into the category of being irritable, which means you might have some underlying mental health issues, including depressive symptoms, anger, hostility, and, might need to seek some professional help. I think I might need to seek some professional help, guys.
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6: Mostly cloudy and breezy today. We'll see high temperatures in the upper 50s.

0: Winds could gust up to 25 miles per hour out of the west. Mostly cloudy tonight. We'll have a slight chance for rain showers with lows in the upper 30s. Mostly cloudy for the day on Saturday. We'll have a chance for rain showers. High temperatures will reach for the mid-50s. For Weather Watch 12, I'm meteorologist Devin Biggs on Mix 96.
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11: Mostly cloudy and breezy today. We'll see high temperatures in the upper 50s. Winds could gust up to 25 miles per hour out of the west. Mostly cloudy tonight. We'll have a slight chance for rain showers with lows in the upper 30s. Mostly cloudy for the day on Saturday. We'll have a chance for rain showers. High temperatures will reach for the mid-50s. For Weather Watch 12, I'm meteorologist Devin Biggs on Mix 96.
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0: Huntrix and Golden, it's Molly J. We were at softball practice yesterday, and the coach, who happens to be my brother-in-law, had music cranking in the background. I don't know what his mix was, but it was so good. All the moms were like, I know this one, I know this one. And believe it or not, they were all like Disney movies that we have watched a bajillion times with our daughters. And of course, Huntrix was on that one with a couple of remixes mixed along the way. What is it about Disney movies and the soundtracks that they produce? Like, I'm talking Zombies or Descendants or, you know, even like the Moana movie. Disney has some of the best soundtracks in the entire world. And if you could find this playlist, I don't know what it was even called, but it's something along like Disney tunes. It is phenomenal. You're not going to be disappointed.
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7: Heartland weather. Mostly cloudy and breezy today. We'll see high temperatures in the upper 50s. Winds could gust up to 25 miles per hour out of the west. Mostly cloudy tonight. We'll have a slight chance for rain showers with lows in the upper 30s. Mostly cloudy for the day on Saturday. We'll have a chance for rain showers. High temperatures will reach for the mid-50s. For Weather Watch 12, I'm meteorologist Devin Biggs on Mix 96.
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0: Rob Thomas and Thrill Me. It's Molly J. Thanks so much for hanging out with me on a Friday. Yes, it is Mother's Day weekend, so I just want to take this opportunity to wish my own mother a very, very happy Mother's Day. She is certainly my rock along life and has always supported me through thick and thin, good and bad, and I just adore you. So thank you for being my mom. Happy Mother's Day to all the moms out there. I hope you have a very special weekend.
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7: Mostly cloudy and breezy today. We'll see high temperatures in the upper 50s. Winds could gust up to 25 miles per hour out of the west. Mostly cloudy tonight. We'll have a slight chance for rain showers with lows in the upper 30s. Mostly cloudy for the day on Saturday. We'll have a chance for rain showers. High temperatures will reach for the mid 50s. For Weather Watch 12, I'm Daryl Stephen Biggs on Mix 96.
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0: Winds could gust up to 25 miles per hour out of the west. Mostly cloudy tonight. We'll have a slight chance for rain showers with lows in the upper 30s. Mostly cloudy for the day on Saturday. We'll have a chance for rain showers. High temperatures will reach for the mid-50s. For Weather Watch 12, I'm meteorologist Devin Biggs on Mix 96.
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1: 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We count down the five biggest things going on in the world and in our lives. Oh, and Todd made an alarming find in the parking lot. We talk about that and more. The Jeremy and Todd Top 5. 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
10: Heartland weather.
11: Mostly cloudy and breezy today. We'll see high temperatures in the upper 50s. Winds could gust up to 25 miles per hour out of the west. Mostly cloudy tonight. We'll have a slight chance for rain showers with lows in the upper 30s. Mostly cloudy for the day on Saturday. We'll have a chance for rain showers. High temperatures will reach for the mid 50s. For Weather Watch 12, I'm Darrell Steven Biggs on Mix 96.
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9: Weather. A front will begin to move through the region late tonight, providing a slight chance for a few isolated showers, otherwise dry with lows near 40 degrees. Partly cloudy tomorrow with a few lingering showers early for central Wisconsin. Then winds picking up from the northwest, gusting near 25 miles per hour with highs in the mid to upper 50s. We will feel the effects of the cold front on Mother's Day as highs dip back into the low 50s. Winds will stay breezy from the northwest. Lots of sunshine warms us back near 60 to start off your work week on Monday. For WeatherWatch 12, I'm meteorologist Chase Ropenack on Mix 96.
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1: All right, two cute couples that have made it official, Billie Eilish, Nat Wolff. They made it red carpet official. They debuted earlier this week in Los Angeles on the red carpet. Looked great. And Sydney Sweeney and Scooter Braun, most talked about celebrity couple right now, going public during Stagecoach weekend. Good for them.
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0: 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Heartland
1: weather. A front will begin to move through the region late tonight, providing a slight chance for a few isolated showers. Otherwise dry with lows near 40 degrees. Partly cloudy tomorrow with a few lingering showers early for central Wisconsin. And winds picking up from the northwest, gusting near 25 miles per hour with highs in the mid to upper 50s. We will feel the effects of the cold front on Mother's Day as highs dip back into the low 50s. Winds will stay breezy from the northwest. Lots of sunshine warms us back near 60 to start off your work week on Monday. For WeatherWatch 12, I'm meteorologist Chase Ropenack on Mix 96.
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2: 1 out of 10 of us say this was the food that was the most fun to eat when we were a kid. I didn't realize how many fun food items there are out there. Fruit roll-ups, I would always put it around my finger, eat those like that. Of course, olives, put it on your finger. Dinosaur chicken nuggets, or as when I was a kid, I called them chicky nuggets. 1 out of 10 kids said pretzel rods were their favorite thing to eat when they were a kid. Now, when I was a kid, you know, the straight rod pretzels, I would eat it like a woodchuck. Like I would start with the pretzel rod at my mouth and go, and it would go in and it was like magic. All my friends were like, Jeremy, let me hear you see you do the pretzel rod trick. I'm like, okay. Jeremy Show's Impossible Question.
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9: Heartland Weather.
10: A front will begin to move through the region late tonight, providing a slight chance for a few isolated showers, otherwise dry with lows near 40 degrees. Partly cloudy tomorrow with a few lingering showers early for central Wisconsin. And winds picking up from the northwest, gusting near 25 miles per hour with highs in the mid to upper 50s. We will feel the effects of the cold front on Mother's Day as highs dip back into the low 50s. Winds will stay breezy from the northwest. Lots of sunshine warms us back near 60 to start off your work week on Monday. For WeatherWatch 12, I'm meteorologist Chase Ropenack on Mix 96.
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17: Heartland Weather. A front will begin to move through the region late tonight, providing a slight chance for a few isolated showers, otherwise dry with lows near 40 degrees. Partly cloudy tomorrow with a few lingering showers early for central Wisconsin. And winds picking up from the northwest, gusting near 25 miles per hour with highs in the mid to upper 50s. We will feel the effects of the cold front on Mother's Day as highs dip back into the low 50s. Winds will stay breezy from the northwest. Lots of sunshine warms us back near 60 to start off your work week on Monday. For Weather Watch 12, I'm meteorologist Chase Ropenack on Mix 96.
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5: Heartland Weather.
6: A front will begin to move through the region late tonight, providing a slight chance for a few isolated showers. Otherwise,

0: dry with lows near 40 degrees. Partly cloudy tomorrow with a few lingering showers early for central Wisconsin. And winds picking up from the northwest, gusting near 25 miles per hour with highs in the mid to upper 50s. We will feel the effects of the cold front on Mother's Day as highs dip back into the low 50s. Winds will stay breezy from the northwest. Lots of sunshine warms us back near 60 to start off your work week on Monday. For WeatherWatch 12, I'm meteorologist Chase Ropenack on Mix 96.
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8: Heartland Weather. A front will begin to move through the region late tonight, providing a slight chance for a few isolated showers, otherwise dry with lows near 40 degrees. Partly cloudy tomorrow with a few lingering showers early for central Wisconsin. Then winds pick

0: Picking up from the northwest, gusting near 25 miles per hour with highs in the mid to upper 50s. We will feel the effects of the cold front on Mother's Day as highs dip back into the low 50s. Winds will stay breezy from the northwest. Lots of sunshine warms us back near 60 to start off your work week on Monday. For WeatherWatch 12, I'm meteorologist Chase Ropenack on Mix 96.
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12: Heartland Weather.
13: A front will begin to move through the region late tonight, providing a slight chance for a few isolated showers, otherwise dry with lows near 40 degrees. Partly cloudy tomorrow with a few lingering showers early for central Wisconsin. And winds picking up from the northwest, gusting near 25 miles per hour with highs in the mid to upper 50s. We will feel the effects of the cold front on Mother's Day as highs dip back into the low 50s. Winds will stay breezy from the northwest. Lots of sunshine warms us back near 60 to start off your work week on Monday. For WeatherWatch 12, I'm meteorologist Chase Ropenack on Mix 96.
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2: Heartland Weather. A front will begin to move through the region late tonight, providing a slight chance for a few isolated showers, otherwise dry with lows near 40 degrees. Partly cloudy tomorrow with a few lingering showers early for central Wisconsin. And winds picking up from the northwest, gusting near 25 miles per hour with highs in the mid to upper 50s. We will feel the effects of the cold front on Mother's Day as highs dip back into the low 50s. Winds will stay breezy from the northwest. Lots of sunshine warms us back near 60 to start off your work week on Monday. For WeatherWatch 12, I'm meteorologist Chase Ropenack on Mix 96.
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